I'm not going to be able to do it.

Minya, Minya, Minya, what's your name? A seminary and not a set. So I'm ready to put on it in the rest of the world. In the rest of the world, I saw a man above walk, long in a walk. A seminary, I don't know.

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Yeah, mono. Somebody now, the red man says, well, that the young home. They didn't embrace them so. I was saying, yes, I think I'm here, Raddy Show. I don't know what person is talking for one. If it's not going to be answered, I'm going to get you up on Friday. I'm training there for you to follow me. Now, you're my church, I'll tell you after a minute. I'm a living guy, a car. What is the number you're paying now? I said, when I read an answer, I think I'm wrong. They didn't mess some so. They didn't pay now, said, yeah. I said, when I read an answer, so who are you? They didn't mess some so. They didn't pay now, said, yeah. And check, I don't remember. Bible says, I said, never be at the wood than a new home. So, if you're not going to be just a bubble on you, I said, when I read an answer.

Yafe we are merry as you. 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Then I'm super good. You're moving. I have been a gassy. Then I'm super good. You're moving. I have been a gassy. Musica cacra winning. You swear, Diana. Minia, Minia, Minia. Swear, Rabbi. Let in the master. I had any penny after you. And yes, I have a fear to me with some cat. And yes, I have a fear to my liquor can never have a fear from me. And they are ready to back. I summoning now, they are cat some of them.

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I was also a number of days over Kent and a whole day.

0: a radio Yankopon, what some say, a couple of Calypso and Yankopon. And then another day, you will mind see a Pupu Yakuman Yanadia, but I'm in one. So what some say, a Puma Pupu and Apache and Yankopon.
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0: Now you just listen, Pakuma and what's in your mouth. A young Fufra, dear Timmy.
1: Hey, a radio by your host, and what? But then went to a person who said, what it? What it? Show me what it?
2: You and Yamia,
1: Yamia, what it? What it? What it? What
2: it?
1: What it? What it? What it? What it? What it? What it? Jesus. Maybe I'm a woman, what it? Also, maybe we were so young. Maybe we were young. What did you want? And I'll come as I said, maybe.

Kuku, Terrible, Bessuo, and then where at the Pona Boya, a sign and a walk, the sighting and no win, and that's the Kuku Abbey. Yes, Teno, Jesus Teno, Messiah Teno, Ocha, and Pa, I am a son, and I was son, and what? Just adding it.

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One son is in Sodom, Nikomori. 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Nana Sam say, Lord, you read here, one said you on your cup of kind. You turn any Kennedy, but I need to see. 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

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That is yes over side. 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Chef, I don't know what you are to follow for me. You are going to say you for no sorry only. Look at some by tear the other night. And the Zeta Senior, a compliment, I want to radio. 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

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Because the God you serve is a covenant-keeping God. Bible says that He changed not from generation to generation. He is the same. He is the Alpha and Omega. He is the God that picked someone from nowhere and positioned him where he belongs. My brother, I am telling you, the covenant-keeping God is doing something new in your life. Everywhere that God has said about your life is coming to pass. You shall never be put to shame. You are not a barren. 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Receive strength to conceive. 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

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Many are. Sa to me not the Huya to me. 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So we did very many there. You are we cover. You are we cover. To me, no. 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
1: When I knew that,
0: we didn't want to end yet.
1: Yeah,
0: won't come away to me, Yashi. So, when you want him,
1: you want him.

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You're not a doubt, you know. What's that? What's that? 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

when you want it. What's my money? When I want, what's my money? What's my money? What's my money? What's my money? What's my money? What's my money? What's my money? What's my money? What's my money? What's my money? What's my money? What's my money? What's my money? What's my money? What's my money? What's my money? What's my money? What's my money? What's my money? What's my money? What's my money? What's my money? What's my money? What's my money? What's my money? What's my money? What's my money? What's my money? What's my money? What's my money? What's my money? What's my money? What's my money? What's my money? What's my money? What's my money? What's my money? What's my money? What's my money? What's my money? What's my money? What's my money? What's my money? What's my money? What's my money? What's my money? What's my money? What's my money? What's my money? What's my money? What's my money? What's my money? What's my money? What's my money? What's my money? What's my money? What's my money? What's my money? What's my money? What's my money? What's my money? What's my money? What's my money? What's my money? What's my money? What's my money? What's my money? What's my money? What's my money? What's my money? What's my money? What's my money? What's my money? What's my money? What's my money? What's my money? What's

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The Yasu Kamua Yabama Bakupa, you did it, Jesus. You did the question, Tawina Kupa. 2 men, a Yasu Mansa. Tawajania, the fear of the summer.

this some woman is say, let me know about from what they should be. Ah, but they need to see a mistake. Right now, of what I said, Obey a woman, now what it is, so I know so. Now, Obey a knee, a sorrow, and now a sassy soap, and now a sassy. I will bet you me a boy, a woman, and now.

Nana was Sunday Mahome. But you may ask him of Palma Sanabia. And there's just some of this year. On this new Kokulamidia. And you're young and Kayan Yanko Pong. You're Wayan. Hey, a friend. 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

has Christ with Belial? And of what agreement has the temple of God with idols? Wherefore come out from amongst them, and be ye separate, that you shall be my people, my sons and daughters, and I shall be your God and your Father. For you are a chosen generation, a royal priesthood, an holy nation, a peculiar people, that you should show forth the praises of him who has called you from darkness into his marvelous light. Therefore today, as you hear the sound of his voice, harden not your heart. For the night is far spent, and the hour cometh, and even now is, that true worshippers shall worship their Father in spirit and in truth. O come to Mount Zion, to the city of the living God, to the heavenly Jerusalem, to the innumerable company of angels, and to the general assembly and church of the firstborn, to the Most High God, the Judge of all. O come to his only begotten Son, the Lord Jesus Christ, the author and finisher of our faith, the mediator of our new covenant. Come unto the blood of sprinkling that speaketh better things than that of Abel. O church, as in the days of Adam, Jehovah Adonai has visited his people in the cool of the day. 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
1: hey, everybody by your host, and what? 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What is it? What is
2: it?
1: What
2: is it?
1: What is it? What is it? What
2: is it?
1: What is it? What
2: is
1: it? What is it? What is it? Jesus, many are your woman watching. Also, let me be one soon.
2: Yeah,
1: they want to hear you.

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Yes, Teno. Jesus, Teno. 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

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Se me free sabre yes yes yes yes yes yes yes yes yes yes yes yes yes yes yes yes yes yes yes yes yes yes yes yes yes yes yes yes yes yes yes yes yes yes yes yes yes yes yes yes yes yes yes yes yes yes yes yes yes yes yes yes yes yes yes yes yes yes yes yes yes yes yes yes yes yes yes yes yes yes yes yes yes yes yes yes yes yes yes yes yes yes yes yes yes yes yes yes yes yes yes yes yes yes yes yes yes yes yes yes yes yes yes yes yes yes yes yes yes yes yes yes yes yes yes yes yes yes yes yes yes yes yes yes yes yes yes yes yes yes yes yes yes yes yes yes yes yes yes yes yes yes yes yes yes yes 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

0: All right, I'm just a much in my documentary Saturday. 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
1: talk. 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
2: I want to revise the way the furniture is procured, not as it was done previously or as it's been done.
1: So afo no ene hwe apomudin ensem so e wo man Ghana ha e dia to dwa se bebia ne ma ekeka e dia kon no nani age no wo gidie se dia kɔ so de fa ibola yade no e ho no aho keka no ejina yie
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4: It is the dishonesty of the politician who builds his campaign on a promise, banks the vote that promise ends, then governs as if it was never made. That is the record of the NDC government, and Ghanaians are entitled to say so plainly.
1: Si e kaso oman bi sika odie no na ho odin e wo form na nche sesa oman Ghana no economy no e wo form ye be jina mu na sansemi former dean of student affairs and associate professor e wo business department Ghana Communication Technology University professor Owusu Akomi Asamode Tutwe yabo e de awram social security and national insurance trust snet e penny for de sesa egu akwan mu ama wo ma 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you know more as some more a work and Kasemu open ama and not to phone a dear few of my Ghana and Ross Sebede fee now Adam Kuma yeah oh my Ghana Ross Sebede fee as a sense and Misa Makumako and nine yeah will be sa a buy ya will take when you or say 0.75% and one no a buy no a yes she said yeah fuck with two coin nanka what pia edia for will be all yet mobile money a you see carefree wallet so a 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
4: Which we the minority consider as a betrayal of the Ghanaian people and an affront to the constitution of this great republic. Ladies and gentlemen, there is a kind of political dishonesty worse than ordinary deception. Condemning a sin loudly and repeatedly, then committing it the moment you gain the power to do otherwise. It is the dishonesty of the politician who builds his campaign on a promise, banks the vote that promise ends, then governs as if it was never made. That is the record of the NDC government. And Ghanaians are entitled to say so plainly.
1: Adam Kumano enanu ni jina onuanom Adam Kumana nemu esanso

0: bisa ban yi se enye se empanifo timi fa kwati kwan e de eto bi a ejina ben se 0.75% se wo de to Ghana de she so ama wo matu a o ma wo matu ase se anfa wo man kan amra so beje fie se de yama mra no e kire yen no nanka wo fa kwati kwan nko ade e mra no e me ho kwan.
1: Article 174 of the 1992 Constitution is clear. No tax may be imposed except by or under the authority of an Act of Parliament. A charge on financial transactions that is economically indistinguishable from a levy cannot be made lawful simply by routing it through a private fintech firm instead of the consolidated fund. Parliament repealed the e-levy. The President signed the repeal. To then let Bank of Ghana regulated entity impose another equivalent charge is to bypass Parliament and treat the legislature as an inconvenience. We do not use the word unconstitutional. If the government wants to reimpose transaction charges, it must come to Parliament, lay a bill, make its case, and face a vote. Anything less is an abuse of regulatory power to win through the back door what it cannot win through the front.
0: Enia yakotie ye yakwa maika na mran sebeje fia waye edom kuma no ena anuni. 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
2: In basic and secondary schools in Israel, it remains a priority of government. Following the uncapping of the GET fund, some funds have been made available in the even in the 2026 budget for the procurement of furniture for basic schools and senior high schools across the country. We will deal with it head on. And as I said, I want to revise the way the furniture is procured, not as it was done previously or as it's been done. The Ghana Education Service should be central in ensuring that it is based on the needs of the institutions. Get fund should be reduced to like the Beza quote in quote. Theirs is to fund it, to pay for it in accordance with Act 581.
0: Nipa yetini nkenyi, omae Ghana yengume shiana aswe ye wano ene nanuni. 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
4: 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And then I hear tons is here. And this is here. Honor, you need now a dad. Who are regional person to be a or by a sales officer or rich towers, set floor, a betrayal center, or be to my Biafra. Oh, make catch a gunner for a snitty day. You have a cost why did you want to invest in such a way, say, Dutching, or call my homie Jima, you beat me chair or more benefits. I'm a send a debby a can at snit, we deliver on our promise. You're in your bank. Now, person, your mortgage, and you walk home bank. Now, you're my ringy. Now, on Sakasika, now buy. And I make us here what she say. Oh, if you're a baby, I'll be Chiakakra, Nafia, Mount Rain, away to into mortgage. There will no bank as him. And they are dining to Ubana, your sales office, why you betro, and she say.
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5: 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Yeah energy sector no and so it demand more dollar than Penny also would demand this year from January to May yeah and an year toss me and your baby dividend repatriation. Say Kwame Mbani say if your mindful produce company, I bet 30 or company or Ghana ha. And for so dear Bebano, instead, send Kwamube, Mat no memo, no ma buano in dollar, no more the cop.
0: Openino ama nanso wa afe se yeshe enye mabuo. 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
5: Selling print, you know, you can say inflation above from now, you be so inflation above from the end, you know, everyone's super platform. That's coming, no clear woman. Inflation back from a and not just any more above. What Ghana is experiencing now, your friend.

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1: Normally, no, as I am planning a factor into a family budget, but yen yet into a do or na, I will feel like I said, Minister, and they say, a palanus always to Safena owes so or shame. Into a who parent, no one was setting on providing manner, or be maybe take in turn baby nutter, or be man with 20 cities, 10 cities, not their top father. Me did say, or be called, or be man who on one man is card your cotton pad, and yes, if you are no, you are naive, or name say, you are okay, or be man or be any bit. So when in Bema, they don't give for free. Whatever they give, they have to take back. Into a kwala na oye innocent, no. Eye nde wa kwaje, otina wa kwaje. The next time, kasi obrafie na beje, okoye na di enye setu, no. Na akotu, no.
0: Nipa yatin in Ken Equiapim North, main scene no girls education officer and no around Juliana Gifty Eshon. Afe was her and Koma and Penny for a chance, say a friend woman say Ahemia 14s, ya and no ewa Amano Krum Equiapim North in near Wabejina, see a year Equiapim Jansa Hima. Nana Manko Abba, ya what tossing you know, as she too just say, and Maba one was her womada, or drew and said, Walk quite sure, or Mama woman any moo ever who is on say, a car about your musician, say ya. At the ball man.
2: If you never know, what would be our pheromone? Now I meant it. Near a pheromone who said, what I will hold now or pop, now will be our friend who said, oh, as messy, can I carry it? And then say, it is a who could be. Now what's this you will find in our park? Then near a pheromone who could be named, say, what meant it? And I never saw who pop, now with my attitude. Into Miss Tremoire, who say, yes, he has said, for my wife, and into the throne.
0: Nana Manko Abba Awotosumienu Amano Krom Equiapim North Jansa Hima Ena Yetin and Kano Ebenezer Aye Eni Yen Sanchonia Sansemi Wade Esom Yen. 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
1: 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Sadly, years later, we continue to hear incidents where innocent lives are lost through mob attacks and instant judgment. This reminds us that remembrance alone is not enough. Silence is not enough. Good intentions are not enough. We must move from memory to action. We must walk the talk. Mob justice is not justice.
0: Temaya ti ye eye Captain Dennis Mahama Adams retired. 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
1: 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Na ye te ye ho ye ho ase. Won su Kirby Radio, ye mo kwaba. 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
2: And waba, and near ma omtimi okukwam. 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
3: Na Curtis case na de meko, meko year 2011. I no go ya chimu Kumasi Central and I transfer come by in Sanwam prison. I'm go year 2011, June 4th, near Chimu, and the enemy pay. Oh, I'm going on the day, I'm going to go on the day. Bako, but I'm going to say prison, the other one near the Oka, Oko, Sianya, Masi Sire, now I'm tired, eh, Baba. But the Oko, the other, and I'm born in Yankopo and Mama. Who's at the forefront of the side? A pure bounty. A bit is an empty mobile money promotion. A war on our prison. Bobo control our bounty. Now I could be a mobile money or no assent is Calamano. What's our cost problem? Our bounty. Obons, I am alarm. Sir, I'm patch of our pitch and obedu pitch and no Nasa and Yabama Swayer. Send me Bubu and I mean sell. Obons, I am bugger. But your mammy had a number with mammy, sir. Menfro, Namin Shako to Kent International Airport. I'm a family coffee, Lingina 419. But my quiet dream pan is a true mono and a cost too much. Sir Berman, a bear mother. Say, bear the mamma off of me, a mono. Be a what now did that? One will send me one shake a killer. To best started the night, I bear me on. What tell you, I like as a mincy mount. A grand abandon of a man beard. Later, no affirm it. Officers for no say, where, sir, do my cosso? Oh, no, no. Mr. Namu officer, I'm a qualifier, and no officer of the Mekwa Sai Gang. Oh, Mammy, do you need your to shame it? Mekwa Dana Mane. Saturday, ni Sunday, no maton. We know, and I'm this kind of officer. Meton, please, you are. Meton, we bako, pocket, George pocket, yet 30 Ghana. Baba to abonte 5 CD. And now we 1 CD abonte no so no. What they call on my 5 CD. I'm a some busa say Ghana prison director. Sign your man we nyina no. Omo omo nim. Because obu prison on issue iPhone. And then I call full prison am dey free on power. What they call 2 million. Baba to abonte 30 Ghana. The church cheap o. Chip I will be one day 419. It be blue. Your foreign number chip. Your MTA chip. Our your 419. We are new to a day. A flim. A month for so bad by a dolution. Say be I the name of my prisoners for now. No officers for Naji. No more Gusto. No more ton on Kakranka Kramer prisoners for no. Oko can also answer mount. Say black prison. Say ye jelu. Now, I can say, Utama soon, Elso Kofia. Baby, I'll cheer one. I see a shiny man who won him all of her. Nasa, I'll call baby, I'll free by. We'll cry there. Utama soon on my Osua book. Oko, the prison, oh, I see now. No, master, I'll be a gate now, my Osako. No, Lolo Fair. It was in Busa Ghana government, say, Rainano, a can prison because one, Uchoma, who bought somebody, Nessa Anopa, Yamati. And we are Yama beans and Sudabi. Master, I do a new convent prison kitchen, pa. I asked the phone. And so they be a man for bower, a bear ever sit down, no more to almost a man for bower, and no more to gate gates in him. No more, I'm different road. To in some of course, you are prison, one day. Because in Judicial Boa, your two self condemned fiance, yes, a sound. By radio, two con mundia, Yamia Mamudia, one may a criminal bear 419. Officer, ya aware. Abonte Munus will be severe, police by chain now, same do call 2 years. As we drew prison, I won't be more pampine. I know more chicha, tramo, and no more or snow officer chum. Oh, ya call the officer Baba Bejin, a mass and patch of one fire belinida. Obaje phone ko tun office wa se bebe le phone 50 Ghana officer ndo bebe officer stand off opete bebe omna mu ya sa de no omo che o phone Since they say phone or the silence, and I said, you know, I acquired the best of her. No, I tell you, because I know why the good you know what's going on in the panic. Maybe my officer know the Mipia Bontin, your friend is Shandoff. But the Mipia is a prison, you know, if you are a jailer 1 year, a division 3. Prisoners be for Baku. Now, swap for me, and now what tobacco inside, no other tobacco abonting. Any finance I ganga who's a officer, the prisoners for a china mabontina. Ninja or the Estriska. Oh, you are not the uncle Tina Gatu. No, I try, I say, what will be to me? I'm fine near my co yard, you know. 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Me to me, fat Ramo. Me to me, fat V. Me ko ana mane me ne na meton wa na me diska na mano
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5: 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I hope everything's cool. 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
1: 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Reggae up here over church, man. But wait. 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
1: Reggie rocks. 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
0: What's in the casa? Namatu Casa idea, and in a Mribiason, so on so cabby, Nayatia Hoya Wansi, Wonsu Cabby Radio, Yamoa Quaba, Quaba. 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

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Listen, Wase. 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

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The I am that I am. 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Kabaraba Santa Kabaraba Santa Kabaraba. Shiranede Otse Sada Oh Adwara Hey. 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

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not a man, I'm not a man, I'm not a man, I'm not a man, I'm not a man, I'm not a man, I'm not a man, I'm not a man, I'm not a man, I'm not a man, I'm not a man, I'm not a man, I'm not a man, I'm not a man, I'm not a man, I'm not a man, I'm not a man, I'm not a man, I'm not a man, I'm not a man, I'm not a man, I'm not a man, I'm not a man, I'm not a man, I'm not a man, I'm not a man, I'm not a man, 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

0: wouldn't miss any of it, though. 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There are the very idea. Yes, science, yes, yes. 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And we are too. And so saying, I'm a mommy, and I'm a papa, and yes, what's the name? 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
1: oh pure
0: in the world oh pure in the world is a young couple yes show one on your

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hey, hey, hey, hey, hey, hey, hey, hey, hey, hey, hey, hey, hey, hey, hey, hey, hey, hey, hey, hey, hey, hey, hey, hey, hey, hey, hey, hey, hey, hey, hey, hey, hey, hey, hey, hey, hey, hey, hey, hey, 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
1: my
0: oh.
1: Yeah.
0: And come here, Miss Sabian, Nenya Coupon. What be a me?

Jesus' name. Jesus, Nidino, Ah, Ah, Ah, Ah, Ah, Ah, Ah, Ah, Ah, Ah, Ah, Ah, Ah, Ah, Ah, Ah, Ah, Ah, Ah, Ah, Ah, Ah, Ah, Ah, Ah, Ah, Ah, Ah, Ah, Ah, Ah, Ah, Ah, Ah, Ah, Ah, Ah, Ah, Ah, Ah, Ah, Ah, Ah, Ah, Ah, Ah, Ah, Ah, Ah, Ah, Ah, Ah, Ah, Ah, Ah, Ah, Ah, Ah, Ah, Ah, Ah, Ah, Ah, Ah, Ah, Ah, Ah, Ah, Ah, Ah, Ah, Ah, Ah, Ah, Ah, Ah, Ah, Ah, Ah, Ah, Ah, Ah, Ah, Ah, Ah, Ah, Ah, Ah, Ah, Ah, Ah, Ah, Ah, Ah, Ah, Ah,

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We bless your name. You are Lord. You are Lord. You are Lord. The King of glory. Jehovah El Shaddai.

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Man, that boy, y'all, Jamie.

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You're not a thousand. What's that? Why not? What's that? 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

when you want it. What's my money? When I want it. What's my money? What's my money? What's my money? What's my money? What's my money? What's my money? What's my money? What's my money? What's my money? What's my money? What's my money? What's my money? What's my money? What's my money? What's my money? What's my money? What's my money? What's my money? What's my money? What's my money? What's my money? What's my money? What's my money? What's my money? What's my money? What's my money? What's my money? What's my money? What's my money? What's my money? What's my money? What's my money? What's my money? What's my money? What's my money? What's my money? What's my money? What's my money? What's my money? What's my money? What's my money? What's my money? What's my money? What's my money? What's my money? What's my money? What's my money? What's my money? What's my money? What's my money? What's my money? What's my money? What's my money? What's my money? What's my money? What's my money? What's my money? What's my money? What's my money? What's my money? What's my money? What's my money? What's my money? What's my money? What's my money? What's my money? What's my money? What's my money? What's my money? What's my money? What's my money? What's my money? What's my money? What's my money? What's my money? What's my money? What

sound the Lord. Was someone somewhere here? Was someone car? Was someone punchy? Was someone in there? You go tell us. Was someone somewhere when you're top? Man, so Yahshua. You told me to bring you a soul. When you want to have him, what's in me? What do you do? What do you do? It's so. Well, don't tell me, but two men are in the ground. The years to come, one. Your mama, who passed? You didn't Jesus. You didn't question. Tell me, I'm going to tell you. Tell me, I'm going to tell you. Tell me, I'm going to tell you.

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And Israel want to say, the sky is higher. 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Never yet out to you. 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

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A bit of one with Yansa, I'm a good ass with the Yasu up on Friday. I'm trying there for Yamapa who may know. Now, Yaman, I tell you, I'm company. 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A 7 year and answer to a running up phone. Let him mess some so, let him be paying now, said yes. A 7 year and answer to who I am for home. Let him mess some so. Say anything now, said yes. And check that of a banana. I said, I'm going to go to the hospital. I'm going to go to the hospital.

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And yes, we have a two with some cake. And yes, we have a beer to my nickel, and we have a beer to some people. And say, Rabbi Yasuba, a 79, a year, can't someone know?

Now, my friend,

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We hear Jesus Christ. 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

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Now, also, and I'm a place over Kenton and Mona Day. I'm a former was so Pentecost to John Adder with Moa. Thank you, someone in our betting room. 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The way I think.

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For the night is far spent, and the hour cometh, and even now is, that true worshippers shall worship their Father in spirit and in truth. Oh, come to Mount Zion, to the city of the living God, to the heavenly Jerusalem, to the innumerable company of angels, and to the general assembly and church of the firstborn, to the Most High God, the judge of all. All come to his only begotten Son, the Lord Jesus Christ, the author and finisher of our faith, the mediator of our new covenant. Come unto the blood of sprinkling that speaketh better things than that of Abel. O church, as in the days of Adam, Jehovah Adonai has visited his people in the cool of the day. Where art thou?

Shiva, Shiva, Shiva, Shiva, Shiva, Shiva, Shiva, Shiva, Shiva, Shiva, Shiva, Shiva, Shiva, Shiva, Shiva, Shiva, Shiva, Shiva, Shiva, Shiva, Shiva, Shiva, Shiva, Shiva, Shiva, Shiva, Shiva, Shiva, Shiva, Shiva, Shiva, Shiva, Shiva, Shiva, Shiva, Shiva, Shiva, Shiva, Shiva, Shiva, Shiva, Shiva, Shiva, Shiva, Shiva, Shiva, Shiva, Shiva, Shiva, Shiva, Shiva, Shiva, Shiva, Shiva, Shiva, Shiva, Shiva, Shiva, Shiva, Shiva, Shiva, Shiva, Shiva, Shiva, Shiva, Shiva, Shiva, Shiva, Shiva, Shiva, Shiva, Shiva, Shiva, Shiva, Shiva, Shi

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Assuming I'm your castle. 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Are you yummy?

Musa Suni and Radopo. Oh, my, I am proud of your return. But you are here.

Men of Sadi Mahome, but you may have to Mamma Sanabia, and there's just some of your this year. On this, you go to the idea, and you're young and Kayan Yanko Pong, your Wayan, a young friend. Hey, a friend of.